0: and could continue in WA's south and east today as a cold front moves across the state towards South Australia. A severe weather warning is also in place for abnormally high tides and damaging surf. Western Power says supply is expected to be restored by this evening. And three regional New South Wales towns will see the return of local newspapers this month. The Weewaw News, Narrabri Courier and Gunnedah Times have been purchased by the Times News Group and will restart operations on June the 11th. Turning to sport, the West Coast Eagles have secured their fourth win of the AFL season. They defeated Essendon 12-13-85 to 8-7-55. Coach Andrew McWalter says his team is moving in the right direction.
1: So I think we knew the Bombers, the week they've had, they were going to come out and be really fierce and competitive. And I thought we matched them probably and beat them in that in the first 10 or 15 minutes of the game.
0: Meantime, GWS continued its form with a 19-5-119 to 9-16-70 win over Melbourne. Fremantle remains on top of the AFL ladder, 4 points ahead of Sydney. And in cycling, Jonas Vingegaard has won the Giro d'Italia. The victory sees him complete the Grand Tour trilogy, that is the Giro d'Italia, the Tour de France and the Vuelta a España. Australian Jai Hindley finished third, Michael Storer was seventh, Ben O'Connor 16th and Chris Harper 17th.
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4: 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Hello, this is Bronwyn Logan with Community Notice Board. The Blue Mountains Orchestra will present a concert on Sunday, the 7th of June at 2 in Christchurch Anglican, 14 Charles Street, Springwood. On the programme will be works by Bach, Haydn, Mozart and Mendelssohn. Admission is $20 with $5 for children. 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The annual Bent Art Exhibition will run from Saturday the 6th to the 13th of June at the Rex Livingston Gallery, 182 Katoomba Street. For details about the several Bent Art activities held over the week, go to bentart.com.au. The Woody Weed Wander Bush Care Group meets on the first Friday of the month. To join the group and to find the locations, email Karen Heising at khising at bmcc.nsw.gov.au. 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The next Cascade Market is on Saturday the 6th of June in the Tibby Whelan Hall of Katoomba Civic Centre in Katoomba Street. If you'd like to hire a stall space, email cascademkts2780@gmail.com. The Blackheath Makers Market is held on the first and fourth Saturdays of the month from 9 at the Blackheath RSL Hall on the corner of Station and Bandara Streets. There is a large variety of handcrafted items. 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The Nepean Blue Mountains Prostate Cancer Group has monthly meetings at Emu Plains Sports Club at 1 Lyonnais Parade. 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
12: This is what you want, this is what you get, this is what you want, this is what you get. This is what you want. This is what you get. This is what you want. This is what you get. This is what you...
13: C'était l'été sur cette plage de la Costa Blanca. 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
13: Tu répètes sans cesse.
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14: Vino tinto. 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
14: Pollo frito.
13: Tu dis.
14: Vino tinto. 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
13: Tu es accablé.
14: Beba Fanta. Chupa chups. Beba Fanta. Chupa chups.
13: Un hippie qui s'approchait, tu as souri. 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
14: marijuana, marijuana, marijuana, marijuana, marijuana, marijuana, marijuana, marijuana. 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Marijuana.

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2: Hello, I'm Laura Devoy. New data shows more than 100,000 people are still on wait lists for in-home aged care, but wait times have fallen. Shannon Kirkwood has the details.
3: During the first 3 months of this year, wait times decreased by 2 weeks for high priority cases, now down to between 1 and 2 months. Medium priority cases have fallen to between 6 and 7 months, while standard priority cases are down to between 7 and 8 months. More than 364,000 people have access to supported home places. That's up almost 18,000 from the previous quarter.
2: The first sod has been turned on Brisbane's new stadium after ownership was transferred to the Games Independent Infrastructure and Coordination Authority. An area of Victoria Park was fenced off after protesters were removed early this morning. Hundreds of people rallied in the park yesterday before the federal government dismissed two cultural heritage applications. Queensland Premier David Crisafulli says construction needs to begin.
4: I'd say the vast majority of Queenslanders want us to get on with it, and I'd say you've seen the federal government shares the same view, and that doesn't mean that people can't express a different point of view. They just can't express it running in between excavators and bulldozers.
2: Perth and Darwin have led the monthly house gains, up 1.5%, but nationally prices have flatlined. New figures from Cotality show the median dwelling value at $941,864. Values in Sydney, Melbourne and Canberra all dropped in May. The median value in Sydney, Brisbane and Perth remains over $1 million. The search for two men missing in a Louse cave is continuing after four miners reached safety over the weekend. The men entered the caves nearly 2 weeks ago in search of gold, but were trapped by flash flooding. Despite a major rescue operation, four of the men managed to free themselves on Saturday after the water level lowered, but two remain unaccounted for. Australian Josh Richards, who is part of the rescue team, this morning told the ABC those miners have provided useful information.
5: Several of us are actively walking through the jungle, especially yesterday, trying to find new entrances. Very, very excited by the fact that we found a vertical drop that drops down more than 100 metres that is right in the correct area for where, if these two guys are still alive, it's going to be in the ballpark of where they are.
2: As Reconciliation Week comes to a close, Australians are being reminded of their role in creating change. The Rural Doctors Association of Australia is behind calls for change to better outcomes for Indigenous people. Association President Dr. Sarah Chalmers told National Radio News individuals can make a change by minding what they and others say.
6: They hear people express opinions that are actually have racist undertones, and in fact, sometimes it can be outright racism. And our colleagues tell us that they experience this multiple times a day through medical school, through their junior doctor training, and then into their specialty training.
2: Turning to sport, two uncapped players have been named in Australia's 26-player squad for the upcoming FIFA World Cup. Christian Volpato and Tete Yenge are both in line to make their international debut. Matt Ryan and Matthew Leckie have been selected for their fourth World Cup, with 17 players set to attend their first. The tournament gets underway next week. And in tennis, women's world number 3 Iga Swiatek is out of the French Open after a 2-sets loss to 15th seed Marta Kostyuk.
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1: Hello, good morning. Welcome to this week's episode of The Beatles Hour on Radio Blue Mountains. We're live in the studio every Saturday morning from 8 a.m. till 9 a.m. And then a recording of this show is rebroadcast the following Monday morning from 11 a.m. till 12 midday. This morning on the show, we're going to listen to an album released in October 1980, so 10 years after the band dissolved, titled The Beatles Ballads. It is a 20-track compilation album issued by Parlophone in the UK, here in Australia, and in several other international markets. The record was a major commercial success following Monday morning from 11 a.m. till 12 midday. This morning on the show, we're going to listen to an album released in October 1980, so 10 years after the band dissolved, titled The Beatles Ballads. It is a 20-track compilation album issued by Parlophone in the UK,

response to a double album that Capitol Records released in 1977 in the United States titled Love Songs. The Capitol Records album in 77 was packaged as a luxury double LP in imitation brown leather with gold foil lettering and selling at a VIP price. Parlophone Records wanted a single disc alternative that offered better value to consumers, so they squeezed 20 tracks onto one single piece of vinyl, creating a compilation that ran for nearly an hour. This came with a heavy trade-off. The grooves on the vinyl record had to be packed so tightly together to fit 10 songs per side that the vinyl had lower bass response and overall volume compared to traditional Beatles records. And then just 7 weeks after the album was released, in October 1980, John Lennon was assassinated in New York on the 8th of December 1980. Global demand for Beatles music skyrocketed, and the Beatles Ballads LP became a primary gateway record for grieving fans. Despite its massive global sales, the album has never been officially released on CD or on streaming platforms. When Apple Corp took tight control of the Beatles catalogue in the late 1980s to prepare for the CD era, they systematically deleted multi-track thematic compilations like this to preserve the integrity of the original UK studio albums. So as a result, the Beatles Ballads remains frozen in time, only accessible on vintage vinyl and cassette. So everything we hear this morning is direct from multiple CDs intended to replicate the vinyl LP. For example, when we play Across the Universe, it'll be what's known as the Wildlife track from the Beatles' 1969 World Wildlife Fund charity album, rather than the more familiar slowed down album version found on Let It Be. So we're gonna stick as closely as we can to the Beatles Ballad LP. Let's get on with it, shall we? The Parlophone 1980 album, The Beatles Ballads, opens with Yesterday.

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1: Yes, you're listening to The Beatles Hour every Saturday, 8 till 9, repeated on a Monday from 11 till 12 midday. And this morning we are listening to the Parlophone 1980 album, The Beatles Ballads. Well, we're not really listening to it. I don't have it on vinyl. All I have is the track list. So what we're doing is quickly flicking through CDs to mimic the actual album. So the Parlophone 1980 album, The Beatles Ballads, opens with Yesterday from the Help LP, because it's a compilation album. Next is Norwegian Wood. The compilation features a unique mix of Norwegian Wood, placing the backing track on the right channel and vocals in the centre. I can't hear that difference at all. We won't have enough time to play all songs on this 58-minute album, so we've skipped past Do You Want to Know a Secret in favour of For No One, which, as we all know, as we're all Beatles experts here this morning, was on the Revolver album. Good morning to you. It's the Beatles Hour on Radio Blue Mountains.
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1: Yes, good morning and welcome to this week's episode of The Beatles Hour. We're live in the RBM studio on Saturday, 8 till 9 a.m. and then this show is rebroadcast the following Monday from 11 till 12 midday. This morning on the show, we're going to listen, or we are listening, to an album released in October 1980 titled The Beatles Ballads. It's a 20-track compilation album issued by Parlophone in the UK and here in Australia and several other international markets. The record was a major commercial success, particularly here in Australia, where it spent 7 weeks at number one. The collection was never released on CD, so we're scrambling through our Beatles CD collection this morning, replicating the collection's selection. This next one is a favourite of Phil in Dublin, if you're still up. This is Michelle from Rubber Soul.

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1: Yes, every Saturday morning we're here 8 until 9. And if you're listening on a Monday to a recording that is rebroadcast between 11 and 12 midday, we are listening together to the 1980 Parlophone compilation album titled The Beatles Ballads. It's a 20-track compilation album that went to number one here in Australia for 7 weeks. The collection was never released on CD, so we're scrambling through our Beatles CD collection this morning, replicating the contents of the album. We just had Michelle and Nowhere Man, both of which were taken from the Rubber Soul LP. Follow that with You've Got to Hide Your Love Away from Help. And then we had Across the Universe, the Wildlife track, instead of the common slowed down album version of Across the Universe found on Let It Be. This compilation features the rarest of birds chirping at the beginning and at the end. This is The Beatles Hour on RBM.
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8: Hello, I'm Laura Devoy. The Health Minister says there's more work to do in the home aged care space. New data shows more than 100,000 Australians are still on wait lists for in-home aged care, despite wait times falling. During the first 3 months of this year, wait times decreased by 2 weeks for high priority cases, now down to between 1 and 2 months. Mark Butler spoke to the ABC about the challenges in addressing the issue.
9: Satisfying all of that demand is going to be a very difficult job for government. We don't have any higher priority than a good aged care system. But the fact that at a time when demand is growing faster than it ever has in our country's history, we've seen wait times come down at every single level, is incredibly pleasing.
8: Thousands of residents remain without power across southern Western Australia after storm damage. With the details, Shannon Kirkwood.
10: The SES has received around 700 calls for help in what's being described as a once-in-a-five-year storm. A number of WA Day events have been cancelled as a result. The Bureau of Meteorology says a record 135 kilometre per hour wind gust was recorded at Cape Leeuwin as the cold front swept through. A Storm Watch and Act covers much of the state's southern regions, while conditions are easing in and around Perth. Elsewhere on the first day of winter, snow is forecast for Tasmania's highest peaks today.
8: A $1.6 billion rare earths project in the Northern Territory has been declared the first significant project under the Territory Coordinator Act. The Arafura Rare Earths Nolans project is located 135 kilometres north of Alice Springs. The NT government says it will produce the critical minerals needed for advanced manufacturing and defence technologies. Territory Coordinator Stuart Knowles says it will be the first project of its kind built in Australia.
11: It now unlocks the full suite of powers
4: available to the Territory Coordinator to fully support this project, to get it to come to reality, to start operations for an estimated minimum 38-year mine life.
8: Construction is set to begin in September. Service Victoria's website crashed this morning under demand from motorists seeking to join a registration rebate scheme. The state government announced yesterday Victorians would be able to claim a 20% rebate on their rego following the expiration of free public transport. The website crashed earlier this morning but is now back up and running. The Tasmanian government has launched a support scheme for participants of greyhound racing who wish to exit the industry. The state plans to phase out greyhound racing by June 2029, but legislation is yet to pass Parliament. Minister for Racing, Jane Howlett, says the support scheme will provide financial assistance and practical support for participants who want to leave the industry now. The scheme will be developed in consultation with stakeholders over the coming weeks. Britain's foreign minister is calling on Israel and Hezbollah to respect the ceasefire. Yvette Cooper's comments come after Israeli troops advanced their position in southern Lebanon and captured Beaufort Castle, which was used in previous occupations of the area. Turning to sport, the Adelaide Thunderbirds are a step closer to the Super Netball Minor Premiership after a 19-point win over the Melbourne Vixens. The Thunderbirds are 4 points clear of the Vixens on the ladder with 2 rounds left to play. In the other match yesterday, the New South Wales Swifts defeated the Queensland Firebirds 68-62. And in football, Mary Fowler's Manchester City has defeated Brighton and Hove Albion 4-0 in the Women's FA Cup final.
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1: Yes, and this morning on the Beatles Hour, we're listening to the 1980 compilation album, The Beatles Ballads, a 20-track compilation album issued by Parlophone here in Australia, in the UK and around the world. Here in Australia, it went to number one in the Kent Music Report album charts for 7 weeks due to its great selection of songs and its release being so close to the assassination of John Lennon, meaning it was a popular choice amongst Australian record buyers looking to remember Lennon's work. Next on this morning's show, we're skipping past a couple of familiar tracks, All My Lovin' from the Beatles LP and the 10th track, the non-album single Hey Jude, which ends side one of this 1980 Parlophone compilation album. Side two opens with Something from Abbey Road, but we're moving on instead with track two on side two, The Fool on the Hill, which we're playing this morning off the Magical Mystery Tour CD. Good morning to you. It's the Beatles Hour.

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1: 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We moved on instead to The Fool on the Hill from the Magical Mystery Tour album, and we followed that with Till There Was You from 1963's With the Beatles album, and then The Long and Winding Road, magnificent song from 1970's Let It Be LP. 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
1: Yes, this is The Beatles Hour, and we're listening to the 1980 compilation LP, The Beatles Ballads, or at least we're listening to highlights from it. The cover art for this album is a distinctive Beatles painting by Scottish artist John Patrick Byrne. The artwork was originally created for Alan Aldridge's book, The Beatles Illustrated Lyrics, rather than as a rejected concept for the White Album, as has been commonly, but incorrectly, rumoured. To my eyes, it looks like it has been inspired by the artwork for the 1963 children's picture book, written and illustrated by American author and illustrator Morris Sendak, Where the Wild Things Are. It has that same sort of unsettling aspect to it, for me anyway. As I said already this morning, this 1980 compilation LP, The Beatles Ballads, has never been released on CD, because when AppleCore took tight control of the Beatles catalogue in the late 1980s to prepare for the CD era, they systematically deleted multi-track compilations like this one to preserve the integrity of the original UK studio albums. So everything we're hearing this morning is from our Beatles CD collection, replicating Parlophone's 1980 selection for the LP. Next up for us is the fifth song on side two. It's from the Abbey Road album. It's Here Comes the Sun.

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1: Yes, and this week we're listening to a 1980 compilation, The Beatles Ballads, released by Parlophone. This album went to number one for 7 weeks in 1980 here in Australia. We've just had Here Comes the Sun, which we played off the Abbey Road album, followed by Blackbird from the White album. And that was And I Love Her. I love that song. I love the echo on it from A Hard Day's Night. We'll be back in a moment to finalise this album.
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1: So we're down to our last few songs on this album. We're going to skip the third last one, She's Leaving Home, because we've played that quite a few times over the last few weeks. We're moving on instead to Here, There and Everywhere from the Revolver album. Hope you enjoy this one.

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1: Hello, I'm Peter Hislop. Gamblers in New South Wales are set to lose $10 billion this year, being described a record surge in poker machine losses. Wesley Mission says new government data shows $2.37 billion lost in the first 3 months of this year, a rise on $2.17 billion, same time last year. The not-for-profit says there seems to be only three certainties in New South Wales right now: death, taxes and spiralling poker machine losses. And if you or anyone you know needs support, call Gamble Aware on 1800 858 858. A three-year-old boy killed in a Melbourne house fire has been described a bubble of energy by family. Jordan Dashwood couldn't be saved after the Werribee house caught alight shortly after midnight. Assistant Chief Fire Officer Anthony Pierce says firefighters are being supported following the tragedy.
2: Any incident where community is impacted is challenging for our firefighters. We have support arrangements in place for all our crews and CFA as well. So, yeah, very difficult, but they, as usual, performed admirably, did their job incredibly well.
1: Public transport fares in Victoria will be half price until the end of the year. A two-month period of free fares, introduced as a fuel-saving measure, came to an end yesterday. However, full fares won't be reinstated until 2027. The state government says public transport will remain free for under-18s and other special pass holders. One Nation has overtaken the Labor Party in the latest poll. The Redbridge poll has the party leading the primary vote at 31%, with Labor at 28% and the Coalition 20. Anthony Albanese remains the preferred Prime Minister over Pauline Hanson by 6 points. The One Nation leader has the most support among Gen X voters. Speaking to Sky News, Deputy Liberal Leader Jane Hume wouldn't be drawn on a coalition deal with One Nation.
3: A budget in reply that it lays the foundation stones for that next election. We want Australians to see that we are the alternative party, certainly not Labor, and not One Nation either.
1: The Melbourne International Film Festival says an unauthorised person has gained access to customer information, including names, emails and phone numbers, after a ticketing platform was hacked. The festival says it became aware of the incident on Friday and has suspended access to affected accounts. Roads are closed, thousands remain without power, and homes and businesses have been damaged after a destructive storm hit Western Australia's southwest. It's being described as a once-in-a-five-year storm. The SES received around 700 calls for help. A storm watch and act is in place for southeastern parts of the state. The Weather Bureau's Alana Cherney says conditions are easing.
4: We will continue to see some impacts from this severe weather today, including some trees down with possible damage to property. We could see some more power lines down, bringing further power outages, and those coastal conditions continue to bring the risk of coastal erosion and inundation of low-lying coastal areas.
1: And South Africa's FIFA team has been forced to postpone their travel to Mexico due to visa issues just 11 days out from the World Cup. The team was supposed to leave yesterday for the opening game on June 11. South African Sports Minister Gaetan McKenzie says the situation is embarrassing. They will now depart today. And staying in sport, Aussies Josh Hazlewood and Tim David have helped the Royal Challengers Bengaluru win the Indian Premier League title. The Gujarat Titans battled first and scored 155. Hazlewood took 2 wickets. Virat Kohli top scored with an unbeaten 75, while David scored 24 as the Royal Challengers reached the target with 5 wickets and 2 overs to spare. It's Hazlewood's third IPL title.
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6: 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Hello, this is Bronwyn Logan with Community Notice Board. The Blue Mountains Orchestra will present a concert on Sunday, the 7th of June at 2 in Christchurch Anglican, 14 Charles Street, Springwood. On the programme will be works by Bach, Haydn, Mozart and Mendelssohn. 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The annual Bent Art Exhibition will run from Saturday the 6th to the 13th of June at the Rex Livingston Gallery, 182 Katoomba Street. For details about the several Bent Art activities held over the week, go to bentart.com.au. The Woody Weed Wander Bushcare Group meets on the first Friday of the month. To join the group and to find the locations, email Karen Heising at khising@bmcc.nsw.gov.au. 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The Blackheath Makers Market is held on the 1st and 4th Saturdays of the month from 9 at the Blackheath RSL Hall on the corner of Station and Bandara Streets. There is a large variety of handcrafted items. 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
13: My daughter's with me tonight. She's going to get up and sing The Beat Goes On. And this is her first time in front of an audience. Number one, she's 12 and a half years old, and she's drunk. Immediately, that makes it kind of tough. This is our daughter, Kathy, ladies and gentlemen. Come on, come on, come on. 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
1: You're listening to All Hit Radio, and it's 53 degrees at 13 minutes past the hour. And right now in our All Request line, I've got Mike Ledgerwood on the phone. Hey, babe, what would you like to hear? Hey, babe, I'm sorry. I can't hear you too well. You're going to have to speak a little closer into the phone. Okay, babe, what would you like to hear again?
2: We are observing your Earth.
1: Hey, Mike, I'm sorry, babe, but that's not on our playlist. And by the way, you sound great over the phone. Anyway, if you give us your request, we'll be glad to play it for you, babe. So let's hear it.
2: We are observing your Earth.
1: Listen, Mike, I'm sorry, babe, but we can't...
2: And we'd like to make...
1: I'm sorry, Mike, we... There's
2: a contact with you. Baby.

No, you can make noise because we are recording all night. We have been recording for the past two nights. We'll be recording all night tonight and tomorrow night. So if you don't like what you did tonight, come on back and re-record with us tomorrow. You know. Okay?

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4: Hello, I'm Peter Hislop. Leaders of the Koori Camp Embassy have signalled a court challenge against a transfer of ownership at Brisbane's Barambin Victoria Park. The first sod has been turned on the new 63,000-seat Olympic Stadium today after ownership of the site was transferred to the Games Independent Infrastructure and Coordination Authority. This camp leader alleges police removed First Nations people burning a cultural fire overnight.
5: Our sovereignty as Koori people occupies this land, our flags, and now human rights has been breached. Section 28-26. So we'll see you in the federal courts.
4: The federal government has previously dismissed two cultural heritage applications for the site. Defence Minister Richard Marles has defended a shift in the AUKUS agreement. Over the weekend, it was revealed Australia wouldn't be receiving a newly built Virginia-class submarine in the 2030s, but rather three second-hand submarines. The opposition says it will be interrogating the shift at Senate estimates this week in Canberra. Minister Marles insists there are no changes to the deal.
6: In the context of a very complicated endeavour, we need to place a premium on simplicity.
4: A Tasmanian minister has resigned amid a court case with legal fees costing taxpayers at least $120,000. Environment Minister Madeleine Olgavy had incorrectly told Parliament she was not party to any court cases, but after questioning from the Greens, she admitted last week she had brought a Supreme Court action but was trying to navigate a suppression order. Premier Jeremy Rockliffe has refused to provide details on the case. Outdated regulations are being blamed for reducing the capacity of the nation's electric truck fleet. Shannon Kirkwood reports.
7: The Electric Vehicle Council has released a report on e-trucks, finding freight curfews introduced for diesel engines also apply to electric vehicles. It says it's costing up to $150 per vehicle per day in lost productivity and up to $4 billion in lost national GDP every year. The council says e-trucks are being prevented from travelling during the hours when it would make the biggest difference. It says as Australia responds to the fuel security shock, now is the time to support the sector, and that includes lifting noise restrictions, improving sales incentives and road classifications.
4: The Victorian opposition leader has described the Mikey public transport system as back in the Stone Age. The two-month period of free fares has come to an end this week, replaced with a 50% discount instead. Jess Wilson says as commuters tap on again, it's still a long road ahead before credit cards can be used.
8: You go around the world and you can tap and go with your credit card, with your phone in a second. Here in Victoria, we're still in the trial phase. It is an absolute embarrassment for this government that they have not been able to put in place a simple tap-and-go system.
4: Meanwhile, Premier Jacinta Allen says 20% off car registration fees start today, with applications open until July 31. And Australia will welcome its 28 millionth resident tomorrow. The population clock from the Australian Bureau of Statistics increases our population about one person every minute and 15 seconds, accounting for births, deaths, arrivals and departures. The nation passed the 27 million mark back in September 2024. Turning to sport, the Australian women's rowing team, the Rosellas, have finished the first World Cup regatta of the season with two medals. In Spain, the eight led for much of the race to claim Australia's first women's international gold medal of the new Olympic cycle. The team took the lead after 750 metres.
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0: the Blue Mountains Orchestra will present a concert on Sunday, the 7th of June at 2 in Christchurch Anglican, 14 Charles Street, Springwood. On the programme will be works by Bach, Haydn, Mozart and Mendelssohn. 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The annual Bent Art Exhibition will run from Saturday the 6th to the 13th of June at the Rex Livingston Gallery, 182 Katoomba Street. For details about the several Bent Art activities held over the week, go to bentart.com.au. The Woody Weed Wander Bushcare Group meets on the first Friday of the month. To join the group and to find the locations, email Karen Heising at khising@bmcc.nsw.gov.au. 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The Blackheath Makers Market is held on the first and fourth Saturdays of the month from 9 at the Blackheath RSL Hall on the corner of Station and Bandara Streets. There is a large variety of handcrafted items. 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The Nepean Blue Mountains Prostate Cancer Group has monthly meetings at Emu Plains Sports Club at 1 Lyonnais Parade. 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

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Hello, this is Bronwyn Logan with Community Notice Board. The Blue Mountains Orchestra will present a concert on Sunday, the 7th of June at 2 in Christchurch Anglican, 14 Charles Street, Springwood. On the program will be works by Bach, Haydn, Mozart and Mendelssohn. Admission is $20 with $5 for children. 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The annual Bent Art Exhibition will run from Saturday the 6th to the 13th of June at the Rex Livingston Gallery, 182 Katoomba Street. For details about the several Bent Art activities held over the week, go to bentart.com.au. The Woody Weed Wander Bush Care Group meets on the first Friday of the month. To join the group and to find the locations, email Karen Heising at khising@bmcc.nsw.gov.au. 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The Blackheath Makers Market is held on the 1st and 4th Saturdays of the month from 9 at the Blackheath RSL Hall on the corner of Station and Bandara Streets. There is a large variety of handcrafted items. 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

And good afternoon and welcome to Sounds from the Underground on Radio Blue Mountains 89.1 FM. My name's Trevor Day and I'm sitting in for Steve Perry, who's having a little bit of a break, but he should be back next week. So today in this first hour, it's all Aussie music. And you'll hear Babe Rainbow, Tyne James Organ, Kilby Kennedy and the Audreys. I'll update you on some local gigs and shows coming up, and I'll feature tracks from Dear Sunday, Boy and Bear and Phoebe Go. So let's kick off this afternoon with Byron Bay band Babe Rainbow, and this is a track called Like Cleopatra.

0: Welcome back. Our time now is 17 minutes past four. And we just heard a track called Serafina. So a great new song from Kilby Kennedy. And before that was Wollongong singer Tyne James Organ with a song called One Way Ticket. Okay, now for a few messages.
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0: Okay, let's talk about some local gigs and shows coming up. This Friday, or Friday the 12th of June, we've got the Linda Mitzi Trio at the Old City Bank Bar in Katoomba. She's a regular there, a singer-songwriter based in Katoomba, and she sings a mix of country, folk, blues, and she's backed by Glenn Scarrett on mandolin and Alex Keller on bass guitar. Next up, we've got Dan Sultan. He's at the Blue Mountains Theatre Hub in Springwood on Saturday the 20th of June. And it says here, come along and enjoy an evening with Dan Sultan up close as he moves through a mix of his classic songs as well as some brand new material. Apart from his amazing soulful voice, he'll also share stories behind the songs and he always likes to engage with his audience. Dan Sultan on Saturday the 20th of June, Blue Mountains Theatre Hub in Springwood. All right, next up, Black Heathens Choir at the Phillips Hall in Blackheath on Friday the 26th of June. Songs of love, change, hope and celebration. Join the Heathens Choir for their vibrant new concert filled with songs you'll know, songs you'll love and music that reflects the many seasons of life. With 50 soaring voices, it'll be a joyful night of music, harmony and community. And finally for today, we've got the Audreys playing at the Baroque Room in Katoomba, Thursday the 2nd of July. The Audreys are from Adelaide and they play a mix of alt country, indie folk with a bit of guitar, banjo and violin. And they're going to play tracks from their debut album, Between Last Night and Us. And this is a 20th anniversary tour of that album. It's a good album too. They're a very good live band, I know, because I saw them at the Clarendon some years ago. So go along and see them. You won't be disappointed. And talking of the Audreys, just thought I'd play a track from that album, Between Last Night and Us, and this is called You and Steve McQueen.

And that was the Audrys with the song called You and Steve McQueen. And the Audrys will be playing at the Baroque Room here in Katoomba on Thursday, the 2nd of July. All right, let's have a look at the weather. Today's been a nice, crisp, cool day, but a blue sky, very pleasant, actually. But tonight it's going to get down to 3 degrees, a bit cold. Tomorrow the forecast is windy with some showers, top of 12 and down to 5 tomorrow night. Wednesday still windy, top of 12 down to 8. Thursday a late shower and still a little bit windy, but a top of only 9 getting down to 6. Friday mostly sunny, top of only 8 down to 5. And it's looking fine for the long weekend, could be a little bit cold. Saturday, top of 11, but down to 3. Sunday, mostly sunny, top of 12, down to 3. So, looking quite good for the long weekend. All right, let's carry on now with an indie surf rock band from Perth called Dear Sunday. They're known for their catchy melodies and their high-energy live shows. The band's core consists of best friends Ben Swanser and Mason Nguyen, who formed the band in 2020. Last year they released a good 5-track EP called Have Fun, Be Safe, so I thought I'd play a few tracks.

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4: Okay, before the promos, we heard three tracks from Perth band Dear Sunday from their EP called Have Fun, Be Safe. Good stuff. All right, now let's hear some music from Sydney band Boy and Bear. They've been going since 2009. They've released six albums, including their last one called Tripping Over Time, which is very good. So let's listen to a few tracks, starting with this one called Lost Control.

And we just heard three tracks from the latest album by Sydney band Boy and Bear. The album's called Tripping Over Time. A very good album. All right, now let's move to Melbourne and have a listen to Phoebe Go. Actually, her real name is Phoebe Lou. She's made one album. It's called Marmalade, which I think is pretty good. So let's hear a couple of songs.

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1: National Radio News.
2: Good afternoon, I'm Peter Hislop. A Queensland 13-year-old boy has been charged with terrorism offences after allegedly threatening people with a knife in Maryborough. Police will allege they found extremist material on the teenager's devices following a search warrant. It's the first time new counter-terrorism Queensland state laws are being used. Senior police have confirmed threats were targeted at a local school.
3: We are investigating any residual threat that may have been present from the actions of this youth, but we are prioritising the safety of our community, and there is no ongoing threat to our community.
2: The US says it has struck Iranian military sites over the weekend, while Tehran says it has responded by targeting a US base, the third known escalations in a week around the Strait of Hormuz. US Central Command says it has launched strikes in self-defence in response to Iranian actions, which included a US drone being shot down over international waters. A negotiation on a deal to end the war failed to reach an agreement last weekend after President Donald Trump requested changes to some terms. A new poll has put One Nation's popularity ahead of the federal government's with 31% of the primary vote. Labor's popularity dropped 3 points to 28% and the coalition has sunk by 2 points to 20%. Health Minister Mark Butler says voters are mainly frustrated by economic pressures.
4: I don't read much into numbers 2 years out from an election. I think what the polls show though, and private research that everyone does is showing, is that people are under real pressure right now. There were pressures in our economy before the war in Iran started. We saw that with the Reserve Bank action earlier this year, and those pressures have only intensified.
2: Traditional owners of Brisbane's Barambin Victoria Park have flagged a federal court challenge after the first sod was turned on the new 2032 Olympic Stadium. Representatives of the Koori Camp Embassy want the federal government to revisit previously rejected applications about cultural heritage. A fire which had been burning for over 70 days has been put out. Organisers claim it was cultural and the removal of protesters overnight were a violation of human rights. Victorian Premier Jacinta Allan has flagged major changes to the state's corruption watchdog. New Follow the Money powers will allow the agency to pursue taxpayer funds through subcontracting arrangements and labour hire companies. Jacinta Allan says it's the most far-reaching overhaul since IBAC was established. The Weather Bureau has issued warnings for abnormally high tides on South Australia's coast and locally destructive damaging winds. A low pressure system, which has left 70,000 customers in WA without power, is moving east. Robert Charlton from the South Australia SES says the system is expected to hit tonight.
5: At this stage, we're not expecting this to be significant or widespread based on the forecast. But again, does not mean there won't be some quite significant localised impacts. So people need to be aware of the conditions and to prepare accordingly.
2: And four players have been dropped from the Socceroos training squad with a 26-player team named for the World Cup. Forwards Brandon Borello, Martin Boyle, defender Kai Rowles and goalkeeper Joe Gauci won't be going to Vancouver. Coach Tony Popovich says while the decision was hard, it provides clarity.
6: Now you have to disappoint some players and that's never easy, and it wasn't easy for those boys this morning. But, you know, now we've got clarity and, clear air in terms of the 26 players. A lot of growth and potential still there.
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7: And you're listening to Radio Blue Mountains 89.1 FM. And the time right now is 4 minutes past five. And this is Sounds from the Underground. My name's Trevor Day, sitting in for Steve Perry. So what have I got next in this hour? Well, recently I've been listening to a lot of New Zealand albums, or albums by New Zealand artists, I should say. So I decided to put together a playlist for this next hour. It's all Kiwi music. And really, considering that New Zealand only has a population of 5.5 million, it's about the same as Queensland, they do produce a lot of great music. So today you'll hear The Beths, Molly Payton, No Cigar, Silk Cut, Weary Donna, Frank on Tap and Mild Orange. Mild Orange are a very good band. Well, they all are. But before all of that, let's have a look at the traffic. As far as the trains are concerned, there's only one item that that I spotted I should mention. On Sunday, 14th of June, from 9:30 a.m. to 4:30 p.m, buses will replace trains from Lithgow to Katoomba, and from 10:30 a.m. to 5 p.m, buses will replace trains from Katoomba to Lithgow. And there'll be a few changes to the timetable. It's a couple of weeks away, but I suggest you go on to transportnewsouthwales.info if you'll be travelling on that day, just to check things out. As far as the roads are concerned, Wentworth Falls Great Western Highway between Pritchard Street and Plantation Street, there's an intersection upgrade going on there, affecting traffic between 8 p.m. and 5 a.m. every day except Friday and Saturday. Traffic will slow down to 40 kilometres an hour. At Springwood, Great Western Highway between Boland Avenue and Mount Street, there's roadwork maintenance going on until Monday the 15th of June. It's affecting traffic every day except Fridays and Saturdays between 9 p.m. and 5 a.m. And what else we got here? Glenbrook. Great Western Highway between Glenbrook and Falconbridge. There's resurfacing going on till the 11th of July, affecting traffic every day except Fridays and Saturdays between 8 p.m. and 5 a.m. So there we go. Now, what have I got next? Yeah, let's kick off this hour with a New Zealand band that I like a lot called The Beths. They're from Auckland. This track is called Metal.

0: And that was a track called Accelerator from Molly Payton. She's originally from Auckland but now lives in London. And before that was the Beths with a track called Metal from last year's album Straight Line Was Lie. Is that right? Straight Line Was Lie. Okay, let's hear about our sponsors with a few messages.
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0: Okay, as mentioned earlier, this hour I'm playing all New Zealand music. And one of my favourite New Zealand bands is called No Cigar. They're from Auckland, made three albums, and I thought I'd actually play tracks from their second album called The Great Escape. This one's called Concubine.

You're listening to Sounds from the Underground on Radio Blue Mountains 89.1 FM, streaming on rbm.org.au. And we just heard a track called These Are the Days from No Cigar. And prior to that, I played two more tracks from their album, The Great Escape. No Cigar, good band. Well, another good band I've been listening to is a band called Silk Cuts. I really heard about them a few months ago. They're from Auckland, and their music is being described as 90s psychedelic pop. Wouldn't disagree with that, but see what you think. This one's called Good Morning.

0: Excellent. Really good stuff. Two great tracks from Auckland band Silk Cuts from the album Corridors of Light. Probably my two favourite tracks for the afternoon, I have to say, so far. Must give that album a bit more of a listen.
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1: All right, back to music from our Kiwi cousins. A band that I played a few weeks ago called Weary Donna. They're from Melbourne, from Wellington. Weary Donna is singer-songwriter Bianca Bailey, and I played tracks from her excellent EP In My Chambers, pretty sort of powerful, great guitar rock. So I'm now going to play a couple of tracks from an earlier EP called Being Alone. This one's called Dream of Me. Weary Donna.

And we just heard two tracks from New Zealand band Weary Donna from an EP called Being Alone. Okay, now to another New Zealand band called Frank on Tap and their EP Beside You. They've also released an album called At Sixes and Sevens, but thought I'd say that for another time because Beside You is a very good EP. It's got five tracks on it. Thought I'd play a couple, starting with this one called By Your River.

And you're listening to Radio Blue Mountains 89.1 FM, streaming on rbm.org.au. And we just heard two tracks from New Zealand band Frank on Tap from the EP Beside You. It's a good band. So that's nearly it from me as we head towards 6 o'clock. I'll close with a couple of tracks from a band called Mild Orange from Otago in New Zealand. And that'll end this last hour of excellent New Zealand music, in fact. Thanks so much for listening. My name's Trevor Day. And for the last few hours, I've been sitting in for Steve Perry on Sounds from the Underground. And I believe Steve will probably be back next Monday. So have a great week and enjoy this track from New Zealand band Mild Orange.

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I am not here. Oh, you're not here.

Almost the end of the show. I'm going to be signing off with a band formerly of Perth, the Bartlett Brothers, a real banger, Last Resistance. I'll be back next week with another First Australian Music Hour. Until then, Steve Norwood saying thanks for listening.

Hi, this is Matt Berninger from The National. I'm coming down to Australia. I'm coming solo to do some intimate shows. Come check it out. And thanks for having me on Dirt Music. Thank you, Stuart Coop.

0: This is a Bohemian Beat. I'm Riddhi, and in the studio is Megan Drury, actress and storyteller, who's talking about her play, Selene, or Selene.
1: Selene,
0: yeah. Turn your mic on. Selene.
1: Selene, yeah.
0: Selene. So, Megan, I mean, how did you get sort of drawn into, because you're an actress as well, but you're really focused on like spoken word and... can you just talk a little bit about how you sort of like came to be doing this?
1: Absolutely. I've been a performer for my entire working life. I spent a lot of time living and working in Sydney, broadly doing lots of traditional theatre and a bit of film and television. A number of years back, I started to feel a bit disillusioned with the work I was doing as an artist, just inside myself. I was thinking there must be something else. There's got to be more to this. I felt like every now and then, obviously, I'd be engaging with work that I absolutely loved and felt really passionate about. And I do believe in art as such an important element to our society. But I, as an artist, as a practicing artist, I was looking for something else. And I ended up through a series of events in this extraordinary, massive, immersive experience where the role I was playing was just brilliant and exciting, and the relationship with the audience was this whole new thing because they were in and amongst you and around you constantly. All

and the biggest aloha, aloha, aloha to all of you out there. Thanks for tuning in. Once again, you have found this audio venue that's known as the Tiki Lounge Remix, and we are the home of creative Sonic Exotica, where every week I play you the latest goings-on in the global world music scene, digital beats, contemporary jazz, all that good stuff that I find for you and share with you here in the program each week. My name is Seth Jordan. I'm your host and the DJ in this lounge. And in the first hour of this edition, we listen to new sounds from rural Thailand. We've got fresh tunes from two regions of Mali in West Africa and a new voice from Sudan as well. Plus, two collaborations between Italy and Brazil. We've got one from Mexico and the USA linking up, and we hear a taste of Slovenian Balkan dub as well, along with some tiki kitsch from Los Angeles. So stick around, I think you're going to enjoy what's coming your way here in the Tiki Lounge Remix. And if you and your own community station are hanging around for the second hour, our very special guest this week is Armenian heritage, Lebanese-born and raised, and now Sydney-based jazz pianist, Miss Zella Margosyan. Great, great jazz player. She's got a new album out. It's quite wonderful. And we'll be catching up with Zella in the second hour of the program. But I want to kick things off by playing you the latest cover version of the well-known song Black Magic Woman, popularized by Santana in 1970. It was actually written by Peter Green from Fleetwood Mac back in 1968. And this group comes from rural Thailand. They do a rather psychedelic version of it. They are called Khun Narin. That's K-H-U-N-N-A-R-I-N. Khun Narin. This is their version of Black Magic Woman, right here in the Tiki Lounge.

If I could perform one miracle, I'd revive your thoughts of me. Yet I know that it's hopeless. You could never really care, that's why I despair. I'll go along hoping someday you'll learn the flame in my heart, dear.

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0: When the Spirit moves you, you'll shout, hallelujah.

only album I did for Atlantic, and it was the liner notes. When it comes to writing, better pick your corner, because I'm coming. I was fortunate that night, and they call it a cult album because it just had an initial release, and a lot of people know about it, but, you know, people that really seek out that information. Duane Allman is on some of the cuts. At that time, Eric Clapton, Derek and the Dominoes were next door in the other studio cutting Layla. And Duane came over and did some stuff with a John Lee Hooker number going upstairs. I'm going upstairs. People know about it, but, you know, people that really seek out that information. Duane Allman is on some of the cuts. At that time, Eric Clapton, Derek and the Dominoes were next door in the other studio cutting Layla. And Duane came over and

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2: Good morning, I'm Laura Devoy. US President Donald Trump says he has spoken to both the Israeli Prime Minister and representatives of Hezbollah about the escalating conflict in Lebanon. Mr. Trump says both sides have made concessions. From Washington, here's the BBC's Bernd Debusmann.
3: President Trump said that he and Netanyahu discussed that troops wouldn't enter Beirut. Of course, there's been a lot of concern about the potential for further Israeli strikes in Beirut. There's also refugee outflows from the city, and I think President Trump and Netanyahu discussed that. Of course, we don't know whether that would be enough to address the concerns that Iranian state media reported earlier today. Tying those two together, President Trump's long maintained that the conflict in Lebanon is different than the one in Iran, but the Iranian government clearly sees them as two fronts of the same conflict.
2: The federal government has imposed further sanctions on three additional Israeli individuals and four entities in response to escalating settler violence in the West Bank. In a statement, Foreign Minister Penny Wong says Australia is steadfast in its commitment to the two-state solution as the only pathway to enduring peace and security for both Israelis and Palestinians. She says Israeli settlements in the West Bank are illegal under international law and are a major obstacle to peace. China's influence in the Pacific is set to dominate talks between the leaders of Australia and the Solomon Islands. Matthew Wiley arrived in Canberra yesterday, just weeks after winning a ballot of MPs and becoming Prime Minister. He's set to meet with Prime Minister Anthony Albanese tomorrow. The federal government is using the appointment of a new Prime Minister to push against Chinese influence in the Pacific. The Solomon Islands signed a security pact with Beijing in 2022. The Natural Resources Access Regulator says it has seen a significant increase in public tip-offs about suspected water misuse following record low rainfall in New South Wales in recent months. Suspicious activity includes creeks or streams being modified, dams being enlarged without permission, pumps illegally running at night, and water being used for non-licensed purposes. The regulator says the increased reports show the public won't tolerate misbehaviour. Opposing rallies will be held today ahead of a parliamentary debate on sex-selective abortion in New South Wales today. Shannon Kirkwood reports.
4: Libertarian MLC John Ruddock is due to introduce a private members' bill today which would prohibit abortion sought solely on the basis of an unborn child's sex. Pro-life supporter Dr. Joanna Howe says tonight's rally is a crucial opportunity to speak up for unborn babies. While the University of Sydney Women's Collectives have organised a counter-protest, supporters will argue for the rights of women's bodies and for equal access to abortion services and care. A WA study has identified birth ratio patterns in WA and New South Wales are consistent with male-based sex ratio at birth. If the bill passes, it would be the First Amendment restricting abortion laws in the state since it was decriminalised in 2019.
2: The International AIDS Vaccine Initiative, the University of Oxford and Moderna are working on three new vaccines to tackle Ebola. It comes amid an outbreak of the disease in Central Africa. The Democratic Republic of Congo has confirmed 282 cases, but there are over 1,000 suspected cases. Turning to sport, former tennis star Serena Williams has announced her return to professional tennis. The 44-year-old, who has won 23 Grand Slam titles, has accepted a wildcard invitation to the Queen's Club tournament in London. She'll play doubles, but has not yet confirmed who she'll play with.
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5: Radio Blue Mountains acknowledges the Darug and Gundungurra peoples on the lands over which we broadcast. We pay our respects to elders past, present and emerging and celebrate the diversity of Aboriginal peoples.
6: Budjeri Mullumwill, that's good morning in our local Darug language. My name is Lex Dad and I'm a local Darug man. We share country up here in the Blue Mountains with the Gundungurra people. I'd like to pay respects to our elders, both past and present. I'd like to pay respects to our young people who are our emerging elders. I'd like to pay respects to Pamawiyunga, Mother Earth, and Father Sky, Byami. And I say in our local Darug language, Warami Miriga Darug Nyura. Welcome, friends, to Darug country, and Yanana Budri Gumara. May we all walk with good spirit, with patience, humility, and respect from one another. Didjeri Gorda, and thank you.
7: Yeah, thank you, Uncle Lex. And good morning, it's Caroline C.P. Murphy, and it's freezing. It's not Lapland. Would you believe that we are actually colder than Lapland in Finland. And I don't know about you, but it was the sound of the strong winds that woke me up this morning. It woke me before my alarm clock, and it didn't even give me a snooze option. But anyway, here I am. Oh, the wind also knocked over the yellow bins. So yeah, check out your bins and your outdoor furniture, and bring in your pets and children, and don't do unnecessary travel today, because SES have given an actual warning about these severe and hazardous winds. More on that a little bit later. But let's go straight to the weather, okay? At the moment in Katoomba, it's going to peak to 10 degrees, but it feels like minus 4. Lithgow, 11 degrees with a chance of a thunderstorm later this afternoon and evening. Springwood and the lower mountains will hit a max of 17, and down on the flats at Penrith, it'll be 19 degrees. There is a prediction of rain today, about 90% chance. And if you are going out on the water in your little boat, there is a marine wind warning along the New South Wales coastline from border to border, right up from the Byron Coast down to the Eden Coast. And if you're heading to the snowy mountains, there are blizzards for the next couple of days and just ahead of the opening of the official ski season on Saturday. So big, bad blizzards and hazard warnings for sheep graziers all around the Blue Mountains area, from the central lowlands to the central tablelands to the southern highlands and up to the mid-north coast. It's pretty atrocious today. However, I have to say that driving in this morning, the sky was blue. The moon hung like a radiant pearl, the pink and soft grey clouds. It was quite lovely. And the wind had just dropped to, clearing the cobwebs out, that kind of wind. It wasn't so bad. However, we've got to listen to the SES. Apparently, this dangerous wind gust is unpredictable. So just be warned and be careful. It's 7:07 and it's the second day of June 2026. And you are going to have a great 2 hours with me and Strange Brew, the variety show of musical gems from all over. And today have I got a good trip for you. But first, let's hear from Charlie.
8: It's hip, it's lit, it's bussin'. It's your breakfast soundtrack every Tuesday and Friday from 7 a.m. with your host, CP Murphy.

That was Parquet Courts, and I better get to the trains, traffic, and flights for you before we get further into the show. Firstly, trains are on time. Secondly, planes are on time, both domestic and international. And thirdly, regarding the traffic, it's all in the flow, but there's a few things that happened earlier that seem to be cleared up now. But you might want to be warned. For instance, if you're driving to the airport, there's a car that's broken down in the airport tunnel that affected southbound traffic. Yellow lights are flashing at Bronte Road. Potholes. There was a hazardous pothole on the Darling Causeway, approximately 3 kilometres north of the Great Western Highway in Mount Vic. It's affecting southbound traffic. That pothole has been holed up, so that looks okay. If you're heading north, there was a fallen tree that's affecting northbound traffic just north of Barara at Cowan. And if you're heading south to the Snowy Mountains in blizzard country, there's been a big rockfall at Bombola, somewhere in between Bombala and Cooma. Anyway, that's the update. It is 7:14, and this song is by Underworld, and it's for anyone who's just coming home from a big night out, or for those of you who remember what that was like.

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2: 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And this next track is for you, Tim, probably during your times at Mac Uni as a DJ. And I hope you all enjoy it. It's XTC, Making Plans for Nigel.

0: Okay, what do you get when you put two out-of-work Kiwi actors in a shared house and all the people go to work, but it just leaves the two of them alone? They've got to write a song. They spend the whole day writing a song with a bunch of French words that they know. You get the Flight of the Conchords and Fudafuffa.
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2: Yeah, and The Edge has got an incredible space. It's like a big, long concrete space that'd be perfect for like art installations, performance art, a little bit of a DJ, just that sort of like sophisticated party groove. So that's available to hire. Right, I've got something gentle, exotic and esoteric to play for you. This is Eddie Vedder and Nusrat Fateh Ali Khan. Now, they're two marvelous vocalists singing together on this song, and but no disrespect to either of them. As the song goes on, like just about in the middle, to me it sounds like they're out wailing each other. I'm not sure if it's just me, but can you hear the wail out? Anyway, enjoy The Long Road.

0: My goodness, I don't know what happened there, but we were off for a few minutes. It's 7:47 a.m. here at Radio Blue Mountains. We're going to have a little intermission from Strange Brew and play 5 minutes of council notices, important notices, and a couple of promos from our beloved sponsors.
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2: Oh, that was a quick station sponsors. It took me quite by surprise. Okay, it's 1 minute to 8 o'clock to the news. Again, that half hour went super quick. And so I'm just going to natter. I want to tell you something that I learned on the weekend, and I wonder if you know this, because we've got the Blue Mountains here, but there's also the Blue Mountain in Ontario, Canada, and that is the third biggest ski resort in Canada. Whistler's number one, I think. And anyway, there's the Blue Mountain. And during the summer, they monetize their winter infrastructure with some amusement park. And that includes like toboggans and alpine coasters. And get this, the longest summer toboggan in the world is 5 kilometers long. And it's in Andorra between France and Spain. 5 kilometers long on a toboggan in the Alps. Wow, here's the news.
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4: Good morning, I'm Laura Devoy. The Fair Work Commission will today hand down its annual wage review, revealing how much the minimum wage will increase for almost 3 million workers. The Australian Council of Trade Unions has called for an increase of 6%. The Australian Industry Group says it would support a 3.9% rise, while the Australian Chamber of Commerce wants a 3.5% increase. Treasurer Jim Chalmers told the ABC workers on the minimum wage need and deserve a decent increase.
5: Well, governments for good reason don't nominate a specific number, but we've made our view extremely clear on this occasion, as we have on other occasions. We need to see a sustainable real wage increase for millions of workers on awards and on the minimum wage. This is a really important way to help people with the cost of living.
4: The decision will be revealed at 10 a.m. Australian Eastern Standard Time. Victoria's Department of Health could soon have stronger powers to intervene and cancel an IVF provider's registration. A review of IVF practices was ordered last year after a series of bungles involving a provider. In a statement, the government says the review identified significant shortcomings in the current national system, including a lack of consistency across states. The state will introduce legislation to Parliament today, which proposes separating registration from accreditation and strict new standards to maintain accreditation. An investigation is underway after a 9-year-old boy was hit by a marked police car on Sydney's North Shore. The incident occurred about 7:20 last night when police were responding to a fire at a park in St Leonard's. The boy was taken to the Sydney Children's Hospital in a stable condition. Australia now has 178 billionaires, the highest number ever recorded. According to anti-poverty organisation Oxfam, their total wealth exceeds $668 billion. Analysis of the Australian Financial Review Rich List shows the 20 richest Australians hold more wealth than the bottom 3 million households. Mining magnate Gina Rinehart is the richest Australian with more than $39 billion. The US biotechnology company Moderna says it's working with a global health coalition to develop a potential vaccine for a rare strain of Ebola, which is linked to an outbreak in the Democratic Republic of Congo. The BBC's Richard Cago reports.
6: The Coalition for Epidemic Preparedness Innovations has pledged up to $50 million to support Moderna's work on a potential vaccine against the Bundibugyo species of Ebola. The virus is suspected to have killed more than 250 people in eastern Congo. The funding will support research, manufacturing, and later-stage trials if early results are promising. Moderna says it will use the same messenger RNA technology that helped produce vaccines during the COVID pandemic.
4: Damaging winds are continuing today in Australia's southeastern states. A severe weather warning is in place for parts of South Australia's west coast, Mount Lofty and Flinders Ranges, Victoria's Gippsland region and parts of the mid-north coast, south coast, northern, central and southern tablelands, Hunter, southwest slopes and Snowy Mountains districts in New South Wales. The Bureau of Meteorology says a deep low pressure system and associated cold front has been moving across the country. Turning to sport, in tennis, world number one Aryna Sabalenka has cruised past Naomi Osaka to reach the quarterfinals of the French Open. 25th seed Diana Schneider beat 19th seed Madison Keys 6-3, 3-6, 6-love. Maya Halinska and 22nd seed Anna Kalinskaya are also through to the quarters.
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2: 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It's Caroline C.P. Murphy on Radio Blue Mountains 89.1 FM. And it's time. What is the time? It's 4 minutes past 8 o'clock on the 2nd of June 2026. And I think I'm going to hang my hat up when it comes to the weather report. I just did this big study for you this morning before I came in. That was at about 5:30. Anyway, the sun's out, the sky's blue, there is a bit of a wind. What I got was devastating winds and SES warnings all around the Blue Mountains, highlighting Katoomba, Bilpin. Where else did they say? Oh, Jenolan Caves and Lithgow. So anyway, I think we have to be warned about it because they did say, the bomb said that there could be unexpected changes at unexpected times. So who knows, we might get another big gust a bit later on but just be careful and, you know, avoid unnecessary travel, stay indoors if you can, park your car under a secure cover, not under a power line or a telegraph pole or, you know, trees, and put away your outdoor trampoline that you've been using for your morning jumping, getting your lymphatics in gear. And keep an emergency kit nearby just in case the electricity goes down. So the weather, let's see. Katoomba is going to peak just 10 degrees. At the moment, it feels like -2. Lithgow, 11 degrees with a chance of a thunderstorm later this afternoon. Springwood 17 and Penrith 19 degrees. Trains are on time. Planes are on time. There's a marine warning, so not a good time to go out on your boat. It's not a good time to go out on your boat along the whole of New South Wales coastline from the top of Byron to the south of the Eden Coast. So basically from border to border. And what else? Oh, yeah, trains are on time, traffic. Traffic update is good. There are no incidents to report. There's just a couple of things up on the Great Western Highway up here in the mountains, like line marking or, you know, scheduled road work. It's not going to interfere with anybody really. So nothing to make a big fuss about. Here's Poison Lips and Vitalik. Bye, Vitalik.

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1: Yeah, there's great pub food at the family. And guess what? On the last Sunday of each month, they have karaoke afternoon from 1 till 4 p.m. So you can get your good food, you can sing a song, have a nice ale, and an awesome Sunday afternoon. Actually, speaking of food, I am a bit of a foodie and I am a fan of Anthony Bourdain. And I watched his little show when he was in Berlin and he was hanging out with the Brian Jonestown Massacre's frontman. And well, he's the actual band, isn't he? Anton Newcombe. He's from San Francisco and Anton's been living in Berlin for a really long time. And he's an excellent cook and a very dry tour guide. And they went to the markets and they would have a currywurst. Keep it really simple. No Michelin star restaurants on this particular documentary. Just sausages, lots of sausages and roast lamb. And anyway, but Anton would always look for mono beetle records from the markets. So I'm going to play Mono, Strawberry Fields Forever, and then Helden, David Bowie's German version of Heroes.

That was the German version of Heroes by David Bowie, and definitely Taika Waititi's incredibly awesome and insightful decision to choose that song to play at the end of Jojo Rabbit in what I would think is an incredibly cinematic moment where you'll get goosebumps every time when Jojo and the released Jewish girl outside and dancing, just not really moving dancing, just gentle movement. But the song, it just is the perfect tune to accompany that moment. It's gold. Should have got an award just for that moment. Okay, so it's 8:20 here, back in reality, back in Blue Mountains and at Katoomba HQ for Radio Blue Mountains. You're with CP Murphy, and I've got a couple of fun songs to play. Meanwhile, on the other side of the world in Canada, while Heroes and Heldon and David Bowie was going on, this fun song was all about boobs and braces.

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It's 100,000 light years side to side. It bulges in the middle, 16,000 light years thick, but out by us it's just 3,000 light years wide.

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1: 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And I am going to play for you The Jackal by Ronnie Jordan and Dinah Bryant.
3: Did I ever tell you about that man who changed my life? The one I thought, oh, my Lord, when I saw him walk in the back of that bar, all tall and lean with them broad shoulders, sweet lips. I knew that I had died and gone to chocolate heaven.

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The Jackal. The Jackal. Hey. The Jackal.

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First Rikers Island, then they hit him in the

0: That bass line just gets me every time. Okay, well, look, if it's your birthday today, many happy birthday wishes to you. I hope you have a great day. You share it with a stack of famous people that I never heard of before, including a Danish composer that I don't think that we might have come across unless you listen to Classic FM or MBS. So you do celebrate it with three people that I know, famous people, Marquis de Sade, Thomas Hardy, and Tarzan. Happy birthday, you 2nd of June babies.
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0: This song is especially for those of you who are still in bed, who don't want to get up, who have no problems about staying in, and I would like to give you a little bit of an oomph. I'm going to get up and dance while you start stretching. This is Time and Space by Groove Armada.
4: Let it take you through the smoke, leave my hands in the soil to let
0: up. Especially for those of you who are still in bed, who don't want to get up, who have no problems about staying in, and I would like to give you a little bit of an oomph. I'm going to get up and dance while you start stretching. This is Time and Space by Groove Armada.

or maybe doing a bit of car dancing. Catchy just arrived in and she started joining me. And I hope you enjoyed that. You know, Groovemada, produced by our own Nick Littlemore, just drops and then it drops again. And I think it's just the most contagious beat, and it's on high rotation here at Strange Brew. It's a little bit out of breath. It's 10 to 9 here at Radio Blue Mountains. Oh, I've got no more promos left to play. Oh, it's just me and the music. Well, so you know about the weather. The wind's eased. Has the wind eased a little bit, Catchy? No, it's still windy out there. And raining. Okay, great. Yep. Okay, it's soup day today. I'm going to play you... This song is... I don't know, when you play a song, you have a memory that goes with it. This song reminds me of a friend of mine and I were in Yamba for a 50th birthday party that was out in the sticks. And we left at about 9 o'clock on a Saturday night, waiting for our Uber to get to this party. And we were standing on the main road that goes into the town, waiting for to see some car lights. There was nothing. No traffic, no lights, a street light way down in the distance. It was pitch black. And while we were waiting, I played this song. It was just Yamba. 9 o'clock at night on a Saturday, and this is Planet Claire.

0: Okay, I hope you enjoyed that. I hope you enjoyed the last 2 hours with me, yours truly, Caroline C.P. Murphy. And I am out of here. I'll be back on Friday morning. And you've got 3 more little minutes before the 9 o'clock news. And the fabulous Catchy is on with Catch the Lovely and her show. And a very handsome man opposite me from Bent Art. Charismatic.
1: Yes.
0: I would say. Charismatic, flamboyant. Yes. Let's go out with the Strokes. This is the Modern Age. See ya.

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1: Good morning, I'm Laura Devoy. The Treasurer says the government has taken additional steps to improve housing since its first term. The Nine newspapers are reporting the Reserve Bank found the Albanese government's first term housing policies did little to improve supply and might have raised prices. Speaking in Canberra this morning, Jim Chalmers says the government has continued to work on the issue.
2: In our first term, we're playing catch up on housing because our predecessors had neglected housing for the best part of a decade. So we've got this primary focus on supply. You can't build 1.2 million homes overnight. It takes time. But we're investing now $47 billion in housing, and we're making the tax system and the housing market fairer for first home buyers.
1: An inquiry into the AUKUS pact is set to get underway today. The deal between Australia, the UK and the US will see Canberra acquire nuclear-powered submarines. It was negotiated under the former Morrison government. The inquiry will hold public hearings and take written submissions over the coming 5 months. A final report is due by the end of October. Large numbers of Lebanese citizens have been fleeing southern Beirut after Israel warned it would strike targets there. The BBC's John Sudworth is in the Lebanese capital.
3: After weeks of relative restraint in Beirut, Israel says it's sending its planes back. The target, the capital's Dahiyeh district, an area known as a bedrock of Hezbollah support. Together with the Minister of Defence, Israel's Prime Minister said, "I've instructed the defence forces to attack terror targets in Beirut." The warning came just before 10 in the morning local time, and within minutes, families were piling their children and their belongings into cars and scrambling for safety.
1: Lebanon says Hezbollah has accepted a request to halt attacks on Israel. The agreement would also see Israel not attack Beirut, but Prime Minister Benjamin Netanyahu says strikes would go ahead if Hezbollah does not stop attacking Israeli cities and civilians. Meantime, Iranian state media is reporting Tehran has ceased talks with the US, while US President Donald Trump says they are continuing. A pro-life advocate says MPs in New South Wales need to do what's right for unborn babies. Libertarian John Ruddick is today introducing a private member's bill which would ban abortions sought solely on the basis of an unborn child's sex. A pro-life rally is being held outside State Parliament tonight ahead of a debate on the bill, while pro-choice supporters will be holding a counter-rally calling for productive justice. Dr. Joanne Howe will be at the pro-life rally. She says it's a crucial opportunity to bring attention to the issue of sex-selective abortion in Australia.
4: This is our one shot to pass a pro-life bill in New South Wales this term of Parliament. We don't get another shot. And if we turn out en masse for these babies who have no voice, then the politicians will have to listen.
1: A dog has been rescued after being found almost a kilometre offshore. Locals in Batemans Bay on the New South Wales south coast spotted the dog off Observation Point on Monday afternoon. Marine rescue volunteers were deployed and managed to retrieve the dog after it reached Snapper Island. But the dog's owner hasn't come forward. The local council is working to find them. Turning to sport, former tennis star Serena Williams has announced her return to professional tennis. The 44-year-old, who has won 23 Grand Slam titles, has accepted a wildcard invitation to the Queen's Club tournament in London. She'll play doubles, but has not yet confirmed who she'll play with.
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5: Darlingsest, mostest, brilliant, good morningest, nest. Tis quite a, must say, delicious day. The wind is keeping us on our toes. Tis chilly, tis raining, the leaves and the trees are singing a song. It's vibrant, if I may be so delicate in my description. And tis 89.1. Please, motor vehicles, goodest ones, please go more slower than you thought you should. Stay your distance, your car and a half, please, and give away to everybody. You know, get to where you is a going with all your bits and pieces still attached, goodest ones. That's the main aim of the day, to get everywhere that you want to, with a smile upon the dial. Darling, so traffic is terrific. Thank you all for caring. Mount Vic at the Victoria pass is blocked both ways. However, there is a bypass. Do allow yourself another 10 to 15 minutes, please, to get there. Including the bypass, so you can still go in either direction. The rest, it is looking mighty fine. How wonderful that is. Please, go with joy and care. Blue Mountain Trains, it is looking pretty good too. The weather, it is 6 degrees, yet I would say feels more colder than it did yesterday at 4. And I think it's because the wind is carrying a dash of cold with it. So, you know, the saucy scarf, the thick socks, preferably different colours, a hat. The lovely James this morning here with us to share about Bent Art, he's got a fabulous hat on and it has a silver a little frog dancing on the rim, and she's got diamantes and a pearl. She's so beautiful. And the joy of seeing, you know, that dash of nature also dancing with us is most wonderful, young man. Thunderstorm possible late, the Savi, they're calling them damaging winds. So, yeah, it is 25 to 40 knots. So, you know, put a little weight on all your little chappies in case they get blown over by the breeze, darlings. And, you know, and please tell those around you that you love them. Tell them every day. Demonstrate it. Make them a coffee. Make them something. Talk about love. Use that word as much as you can in your world. Goodest ones. More better than other words. Good morningist. Yes, please do stay tuned. We have the lovely James here. Just a wee dash of lovely music first.

0: Darlings, a wee dash of love, wasn't it? One love. This is off of a CD, Rock and Roll Hits of the 60s. And most joyous. Good morning, is that we have the lovely James. Young man, to bring your microphone. Yes, yeah. Good morning, young man.
1: Hi, how are you?
0: I'm dangerously fabulous.
1: Good on you.
0: And you?
1: Good, yes, very good.
0: Yeah, yeah.
1: I haven't slept all night from nerves. Nervous of Miss Robin.
0: I'm very flattered.
1: Terrified.
0: And so you shouldn't. you know, how wonderful is, and even more so, how important Bent Art is to the community.
1: It is very important. It's as maybe listeners don't know, it's based for the community, the queer community.
0: Yes.
1: And friends. So really, like, anybody who wants to enter can. And we've got a small percentage of people who aren't actually queer, but they absolutely could be, or not should be, but they're friends of the queer community. So
0: they fit.
1: They're
0: happy.
1: Yeah, they totally fit.
0: Yeah.
1: So it's a wonderful show.
0: And tell me, can we still enter?
1: No, entries close. Entries close about a month and a half before, and it happens this coming Friday.
0: But
1: next year, absolutely.
0: Absolutely. Begin now.
1: Yeah, begin now.
0: With your project. And is there a specific theme to any of the entries?
1: As far as I know, this is my second year on the committee, and as far as I know, there never has been. But
0: yeah,
1: that's
0: good.
1: Not to say that could be.
0: Yeah.
1: Have be a theme. Yeah. There's no set theme. The art doesn't have to be in any way queer related.
0: Yeah.
1: It can be of anything. It can be a bunch of iris or a pansy or a dog. excuse me.
0: It doesn't only cover painting with a brush?
1: No, sculpture, installations.
0: Installation meaning?
1: Well,
0: moving.
1: It can be moving. Some installations are moving. One installation that we have entered is a light bulb that's been clad in newsprint from an old novel, and that hangs on the wall, but it's dimensional. So that's kind of sculptural installation-ish.
0: Yeah, yeah.
1: And that's
0: by
1: Nicholas de Hoop. He's a fantastic artist.
0: Have we got a lot of fabulous artists up here?
1: Unbelievable.
0: Isn't that
1: interesting? We were hoping there would be more this year.
0: Entries?
1: Slightly down from last year. I'm not sure why, because the prizes are worth having if you're lucky enough to win.
0: Yeah.
1: But our entries have come a little bit Australia-wide. There's one from Broome and four from Sydney City, and most of the others are local, I think.
0: Okay.
1: Pretty much local.
0: And the importance of Bent Art, it's a celebration.
1: Well, it's part of Pride
0: yes.
1: Month.
0: And that recognition and the opportunity for your mob to share.
1: Yeah, absolutely. Absolutely.
0: Yeah.
1: It's a sharing thing.
0: Yeah.
1: It's fun. It's always a fun exhibition.
0: Yeah.
1: We'd love to have an open party for the opening, but our venue's not big enough, as it was before. It was at Wentworth Falls, and it was an open party.
0: Yes.
1: So sometime in the future, we'll change that. So
0: where is the venue now?
1: David Rex Livingston Gallery at the bottom of Katoomba Street.
0: On the left-hand side, good as
1: ones.
0: Go
1: yeah.
0: straight down on the left-hand side and you'll see it there. Make a point of going and again, celebrating.
1: Yes, celebrating. You may see something that you'd love to purchase.
0: Absolutely. I want to purchase all of them.
1: Well, you can't purchase all of them, but you may be able to purchase one or two.
0: With the cheque.
1: And there's a People's Choice, which is an involvement thing.
0: So we can go in and look and we can vote.
1: You can vote.
0: Ooh.
1: You don't win anything, but but the artist wins.
0: Yeah, but how lovely that we can have good. We can have a say.
1: Yeah, it's good.
0: And I think too, in that case, the artists get an idea of the current attraction in art for the community.
1: That's true. That's exactly what it helps to do, is the people's choice. I mean, you only really get the reaction of the winner, or the people's reaction to the winner, but it's also a guideline as to kind of what's popular. But artists don't really have to follow what's popular.
0: Oh,
1: they follow their guts and follow their loves and passions.
0: Yeah, absolutely.
1: We have marvellous judges.
0: Go on.
1: Michael Sims, who is a young painter. His work's beautiful. I've seen his work. I don't know him.
0: What is it? What's it like?
1: He does nudes, male nude figures, but they're kind of ethereal in as much as he shows light within, like...
0: Yes. Reflecting through the...
1: Well, he uses an iPhone on his model, so he paints the image of the iPhone's light on body parts. And so it's incredibly achieved and beautiful.
0: And brings out the soul.
1: Yeah, yeah, it helps.
0: Ooh,
1: helps
0: wow.
1: too. That's the work I've seen. I don't know what else he does. I don't know him. And then Jill Nichol, who's I've met, and she's gorgeous. I don't know if she's an artist, though, or not. I'm not sure. But she's gorgeous, and she's a judge. And Nick, I have trouble saying his name.
0: She will have an artistic background.
1: Yeah, yeah. I think she's a lecturer in the arts, but I'm not sure if she's an artisan.
0: Yeah.
1: And the curator, this is pretty punchy, we've got Nick Strapophilus, who has won the Archibald Prize.
0: Wow.
1: And this 10-time Archibald finalist, I think he won one year, and he was in it this year, and his work's incredible. So,
0: yes.
1: And he's local.
0: Yes. So some discerning eyes upon our fabulous art up in the Blue Mountains.
1: Very, very. So Nick will do a beautiful job of curation, and the judges will do a fantastic job of judging. It's a shame that there is judging, but it's part of an award.
0: Yeah, but also...
1: Everybody is the winner, really.
0: Yeah, of course. I always say if the bell's ringing in your heart, please pick up the pen, pick up the brush, pick up the harmonica. You don't have to be good at it. Just do it for your
1: that's
0: own
1: gorgeous.
0: Self.
1: Gorgeous, yes, that's beautiful.
0: And you might even be surprised.
1: That's beautiful, absolutely.
0: Here and there. And so further, talk more broadly about Bent Art, or is it a month of celebration that you're...
1: It's just 1 week of the show, which is a lot of work. I mean, I didn't know that there'd be so much work involved. But... Through the year we have barefoot bowls, which has been an ongoing thing.
0: As in grass?
1: Yeah, grass bowls at Lawson Bowling Club, and that's fantastic fun and fabulous, and there's prizes for the winners, da-da-da. And then we have a wonderful trivia night with Sue... I can't remember anything really here much. What's her name? Fantastic. Sue.
0: It doesn't matter. With your various...
1: With the trivia night.
0: Afternoon. Trivia nights are always...
1: Yes, yeah, fantastic.
0: Isn't it? Because you can screech and laugh and be wrong and yell and shout and it doesn't really matter, and sometimes you're right. And that's lovely too, you know.
1: And they're kind of queer questions, so it could be about Barbara Streisand or, you know, the name of a flower or a...
0: Yeah, yeah. But, you know, I don't think it's fair to leave me out of that equation.
1: No, well, come a lot. Well, you visited, didn't you?
0: Yeah,
1: you came in and visited. I'm
0: saying the questions, you mean the questions are gorgeous.
1: Yeah, they're gorgeous questions, and they kind of are queer related. They're sort of but not... pornographic.
0: No.
1: I don't want anyone to think that. But, Sue's very clever.
0: Again, what you're putting together through the year too is firstly bringing us into an awareness, which is really essential.
1: Yes, yes.
0: And also to invite us as community.
1: Yes.
0: Under whatever description we want to have of ourselves.
1: Yes.
0: To be part.
1: Yes. Well, do you know of the discotheque at Blackheath? That's open to anybody.
0: And it's not.
1: Saturday.
0: Go
1: Saturday,
0: on.
1: Is Saturday the 6th? It's next Saturday.
0: Okay.
1: And that's open to anybody.
0: Okay.
1: And it's a fantastic night. It's so
0: friendly.
1: Is that
0: friendly. One only annual?
1: Once a year, and it's on the King's birthday weekend.
0: Okay.
1: So okay. That's bringing in the whole community.
0: Oh, yeah. Mm. Yeah. And dancing.
1: And dancing, and it's fantastic, beautiful music. You could go to that, Robin, you'd love it.
0: Oh, and you know, with music, I want to suggest magic comes. You just,
1: I think so too.
0: And you just dance with joy and open hearts.
1: By yourself.
0: Or with others.
1: Or with others.
0: Yeah.
1: Yes, I love dancing by myself or with others,
0: yeah.
1: Yes.
0: Yeah. And so... These events are free?
1: No, you have to pay because there's... Why do you pay? Well, we have to...
0: I'm going to write to the mayor about you.
1: Well, we have incredible discotheque... not a discotheque, a DJ, an incredible DJ.
0: Yes.
1: She comes to both. Oh, no, she didn't come to trivia. To the bowls, she came to bowls. So, yeah, you do have to pay.
0: And so the dance on the 6th in Blackheath, where?
1: Blackheath, the community hall, sort of, where the markets are.
0: Yeah, okay.
1: It's really special.
0: Yeah.
1: Special.
0: Of course. And having these events and inviting everybody... It is so, I think it's essential in the community to share with each other, to be in joy with each other, isn't it?
1: Oh, absolutely. We want everybody to come to our exhibition. We welcome everybody. We're nice to everybody. We're all very nice people.
0: Yeah.
1: We try not to be cranky. It's sometimes difficult, especially for me.
0: And the organisation, for example, around an art exhibition, like you're saying, and the care you need to take with each piece of work.
1: Absolutely. They all start, all the works start arriving this afternoon from 2 through till 6 p.m.
0: And then do you need to look at each piece and then decide where they go?
1: The curator will, Nick Stoff.
0: That's got to be an extraordinary job.
1: Yeah, well, he's pretty experienced, so he'll work it out. So we accept the work, sign it in, and then place it on the floor around the gallery, and Nick will to and fro with the work and work, you know.
0: The cleverness of the curator.
1: Clever, yes.
0: And what he places with which.
1: Yes, what he places with what, to balance colour, to balance form.
0: I mean, that's a skill, deeper than a skill, isn't it?
1: Yes, it's a talent.
0: Yeah.
1: Yes, it's a talent.
0: He should get a prize.
1: Well, he's getting. We're giving him gifts. They're all getting gifts.
0: Yeah.
1: The judges are getting gifts. The volunteers are getting gifts.
0: Oh, yes, lovely. And so
1: you'll get a gift, but I forgot to bring it.
0: Oh, lovely.
1: Yes, you will.
0: Oh, yes, sure.
1: Yeah, sure. I forgot to bring it. I swear.
0: And so.
1: Oh, excuse me.
0: With the art in particular, although your trivia is the same too, but. It appeals to one and all, and it doesn't matter whether you're 15 or whether you're 150, does it? You know, to come in and have a little wander down the around the gallery, and you can, I like that, I don't like that. You can have this lovely...
1: Oh, absolutely, yes, totally.
0: ...share.
1: There's nothing, but well, there's plenty that's lovely, but it's very lovely to see a youngster in awe and the comments that come from like a little person, and then to see an older person who may be struggling to walk but, you know, makes the effort to see the show.
0: Oh, yes,
1: and comments,
0: please.
1: That's uplifting. And we welcome young, old, whatever.
0: Do you have a book where we can write comments?
1: Yeah, there's a comment book, I'm pretty sure. Yes, I think you wrote a comment last year.
0: I might have. Was it rude?
1: Bit. No, it wasn't rude.
0: But what a beautiful record of
1: different people's.
0: Yes, it is.
1: It's a good. If we don't have one, I'll be sure to make.
0: Yeah.
1: The trip to somewhere to get one.
0: Yes. So the Bent Art is yearly.
1: Yes, yearly.
0: Since how long now?
1: 21 years.
0: Yes. Congratulations.
1: Yes.
0: Wow.
1: If I knew it, I'd tell the slight history, but I can't remember the history of how it started and who started
0: but,
1: it.
0: But 21 years ago, a bravery of creating.
1: Yes.
0: And a care, a deep care.
1: Yes, absolutely brave. Brave, caring.
0: And so essential.
1: And essential.
0: Then for us to all to come together, isn't
1: yes,
0: it?
1: Yes, exactly.
0: In the joy of it
1: all. I would very much, if there's time, Robin, like to acknowledge our president who's just in
0: Please
1: hospital.
0: Please do. Sending joy
1: our
0: and love.
1: Mark Barrett, who's the best president in the world.
0: Yeah, hang on, we're saluting.
1: Salute, hug, and he's in hospital recovering from a major operation.
0: Yeah.
1: And Mark, we love you, we're all behind you.
0: And we're also sending healingness.
1: Healing.
0: And
1: big
0: joy. And
1: truckloads of healingness.
0: Yeah.
1: Helicopter full of love.
0: Yeah, bombing you with it.
1: An Elvis aeroplane full of kisses.
0: Yeah. And music.
1: Music and we'll be
0: dancing.
1: Coming to see you soon.
0: Yeah.
1: So thanks for letting me do that.
0: A pleasure, darling. And do you have sponsors?
1: We do.
0: Please do.
1: We have great sponsors. Can I read out a
0: please,
1: few?
0: Please do.
1: We have Three Sisters Social Group is a sponsor. Scenic World is a great sponsor.
0: Yes.
1: Scenic World. Where is this? I'm glad I brought this bit of paper because I would never have remembered. Oh, now it hasn't got it on it.
0: Oh,
1: I'm a sponsor. Bendigo Bank. There's many. The Carrington.
0: What can happen is we can go onto the website and we'll
1: see. Yeah, go to the website
0: there.
1: And you'll see all the sponsors. That's a bit silly of me. I should have had a list, but anyway.
0: So the website is? Bent Art.
1: www.bentart.com.
0: Yeah, or you could just put
1: think,
0: in
1: yes.
0: Bent Art Katoomba.
1: Yeah, it comes up.
0: And
1: yeah,
0: it come
1: comes up.
0: And
1: there's on Facebook and Instagram too.
0: Yeah, okay. And on Friday, this coming Friday?
1: That's the opening
0: the
1: party.
0: Opening, yeah.
1: For
0: yeah.
1: artists and partners and sponsors and guests of the sponsors. So it's bit limited,
0: okay.
1: Unfortunately, but it sort of has
0: but
1: to be.
0: But the next morning, we are open.
1: Swampus.
0: From the Saturday, how long will the art remain?
1: 10 o'clock, 10 till 6 every day until Saturday, the whatever that is, the 13th, I think.
0: I'm going to write to the mayor about you.
1: Oh, yes. And Alison gets thrown me into jail.
0: Let me say, so it's Saturday, so it will be open from the 6th, Saturday the 6th, this coming Saturday, one minute, Sunday the 7th, because Saturday the 6th is when the party is.
1: Yeah, that's still on.
0: So from Sunday the 7th through to
1: Saturday
0: the 13th.
1: 13th.
0: Yeah. So
1: and
0: only one week to go and have a look.
1: Yeah, you have to be a bit quick.
0: Ooh, yeah.
1: And there are classes, like
0: Ooh.
1: Craft classes. I'm doing one, making paper prawns. There's another wonderful one making a concertina book. They're kind of
0: Ooh.
1: Learn how-to classes. There's brilliant. There's talks with artists, talks on Saturday.
0: This coming
1: Saturday,
0: but
1: yeah.
0: Are you saying that it's opening on at 6 o'clock? On Saturday night or on
1: it's
0: Friday night?
1: It's open until 6, 10 in the morning till 6. The classes are next Saturday the 13th, the classes.
0: Okay.
1: There's an artist talks with winners. The winners, if they're willing to talk, they'll talk about their art practice, their inspiration, where they work, how long, their favourite everything's, colours, whatever. That's always interesting.
0: Important. Yeah,
1: that's interesting. And there's a curator's award, which is a good thing to do.
0: Oh.
1: What else can I tell you? Oh, Christine, Dr. Christine Dean, she's famous. She's a modernist, gay and lesbian art specialist. She's wonderful, very clever. She's talking on Sunday the 7th at 2 o'clock. She's absolutely fantastic. She's so knowledgeable.
0: And witty.
1: Witty. She's serious but witty.
0: Yeah.
1: And she knows so much about it. From 1910 to 1970, modernist, wow, gay and lesbian art. It's like so astounding. It's astounding.
0: It would be, because from that early period forward, again, the bravery, the
1: yes,
0: and the way of doing
1: and
0: that.
1: The adversity too.
0: Yeah,
1: they're brave.
0: And actually the history.
1: Mm-hmm.
0: And isn't that important, mm-hmm, for all of us too?
1: So much importance.
0: Yeah.
1: So Dr. Christine, we shall surprise everyone with what she knows, I'm sure. I've met her briefly and I've never heard her speak, but I know that she's one of the most knowledgeable people in that area in Australia,
0: if
1: not the best.
0: Yeah, yeah. So this is, we're talking about the yearly celebration of Bent Art, and this is the 21st year.
1: 21st year.
0: Wow. Of this celebration, yearly, annual celebration.
1: Yep.
0: And the events around it too, including at Blackheath on the 6th.
1: The dance. That's
0: the
1: not,
0: dance.
1: We're kind of semi-related to that, but it's the Three Sisters social group.
0: Okay.
1: Then on Sunday there's a gathering at the RSL. It's called the Peacock Lounge. And that's kind of sort of like an after party. I think that starts at 2. At the RSL, that's.
0: But what we're saying,
1: so Marcel, sort of
0: is, please come, pop your head in the door of the art gallery, on your left hand side, going down Katoomba Street, enjoy and experience the expression of various artists and how they are seeing the world. Is probably the description, mm-hmm, and have a vote. Isn't it lovely to have a vote? Oh yes, I like this one or more better than another. But isn't it? It's a bit joyous. And meet others in our community. This is about Bent Art and its importance too, not just the joy but the importance and the history thereof. Young men, can I thank you for coming in?
1: Robin, thank you so much.
0: It's been most wonderful to have a wander. in the wonder, though, isn't it? You know, I have a question for you. What's the difference between magic and miracle?
1: I don't think there's much difference.
0: Yeah. And are they not in life every day?
1: I think so, but I can't really determine how they're different. How would they... Do you think they're different?
0: I think they
1: miracle
0: marry
1: and
0: each
1: magic.
0: Other. So.
1: Well,
0: so
1: magic's sort of like a... It's not a true thing, is it, really? Well, it's... I don't know.
0: I think a miracle is a surprise.
1: Yes.
0: And I think magic is how you view the world. Every day.
1: No, well, that makes more sense than
0: and
1: how I put
0: it. And the beauty of
1: it. Yes, yes.
0: You know.
1: Beauty's magic.
0: Oh, yeah.
1: Beauty's a miracle.
0: And music is.
1: Music's a miracle.
0: And so is Bent Art.
1: Yes, we're miraculous.
0: You are the most miraculous. Yes. Dance on, young man. Dance. And thank you for your loveliness.
1: Thank
0: most
1: you,
0: beautiful.
1: Robin. You're gorgeous.
0: Darlings, 89.1. What a lovely wander in regard to Bent Art and this exhibition of celebration, the 21st year of it, and the the pleasure of going and being part as the community too. Beginning this coming Sunday, you can pop in and begin to wander. Every day she shall be open from 10, would you say?
1: 10 on Saturday.
0: 10 on Saturday.
1: Until next Saturday, 10 till 6.
0: Yeah, yeah. Darlings, please go nowhere.
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6: 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Station sponsor.

And darlings, if I may say so, the supporters of this exhibition that's taking place, in which many artists have put work and all are welcome to visit, include Bendigo Bank, L Incorporated, Blue Mountain City Council, Scenic World, Three Sisters, Mitre 10, Sapphire Sponsors, Rex Livingston Art and Object, Belong, The Artist Store, Chris Roof, Ruby Sponsors, Suzanne Templeman MP, Mr. Collins, Mountain Tales, the lovely Susie, and Woodchip, Sparrows, Trish Doyle, Blue Mountain Sprite. There's a mob of sponsors supporting Bent Art, supporting us as a community, and supporting those who've picked up a pen or a brush or used their imaginations to express in some way. Please do make a point of popping into the art gallery on the left-hand side of Rex Livingston, on the left-hand side going down on Katoomba Street for this, again, celebratory opportunity amongst us all. Tis Catch the Lovely, and most delighted to have your company. Coming up, we have the lovely Riley, a musician, writer, and so forth, singer. You know, that experience of recognizing, I think music is everywhere. It's in the trees. It's in the whistle of the wind. It's when we cry and when we laugh. Tis all music, isn't it, of life, and us being fortunate enough to live where we do. Always that one. Good morning, darlings. Good morning.

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3: Masters, good morning, darlings. Tis catch so lovely on air, most feeling most fortunate to be amongst you. I wonder whether you ever get the urge to pick up a pen and just allow words to come, to flow. Words are like paintbrushes and like musical instruments. Is you can do with them that you wish. And each time you do, there's a uniqueness that is only yours about your expression in whatever field. And how I think powerful that is for you to reflect what is coming through and see what it looks like or sounds like or feels like. You might sew something. You might polish a car, whatever it is that you do that gives you a fair bit of joy. You do it uniquely. And each of us, that's 9 billion of us, we're all unique. Ain't that extraordinary? And we all have our own tinkle of laughter, our own quirky view. I think when we laugh, we're singing. It's so beautiful. And when we laugh, it's never flat. Isn't that lovely? So, darlings, good morning-est. Tis nearly 5 to 10. A dash more music and then the news, and we shall be again sharing another extraordinary one from our community here in the Blue Mountains.

0: Oh, a sad one. Where can my baby be? I promise we won't play that one again. We want more joy, isn't it? That one's called The Last Kiss. Darlings, good morning. Good morning, good morning. It's 9:58, 10 o'clock nearly upon us. The news to come. Please do send to those in the world who need it. Send your deepest care to them. Don't hold a worry in your hearts. Send what you can do most best is send some care and some joy to t'others, and at the same time recognizing our most fortunateness up here. You know, thank you roof overhead, thank you little oven that starts every time and makes things hot for us, thank you fridge which keeps things cool all day, every day. Thank you, shower. Those things we just take for granted, how fortunate we are to have them in our homes, and to be surrounded by those that care for us. All of those lovely, seem average things, but they ain't. Please do stay tuned. 89.1 Catch the Lovely. She'll be back shortly.
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3: Good morning, I'm Laura Devoy. Workers on the minimum wage are about to learn how much their pay packets will increase. The Fair Work Commission will hand down its annual wage review shortly. It will reveal how much the minimum wage will rise. The Australian Council of Trade Unions has called for an increase of 6%. The Australian Industry Group wants a 3.9% rise, while the Australian Chamber of Commerce argued for a 3.5% rise. Australia's population has surpassed 28 million. The Australian Bureau of Statistics calculates the number based on the estimated population of the 1st of July last year, plus assumptions of one birth every 2 minutes and 16 seconds, one death every 3 minutes and 33 seconds, one person arriving to live in Australia every 59 seconds, and one Australian resident leaving to live overseas every 2 minutes and 35 seconds. Submissions have now closed for a Senate inquiry into the federal government's sweeping cuts to the National Disability Insurance Scheme. Peter Hislop reports.
4: The Greens called for the inquiry to be longer to look into a bill over 100 pages long, but that was voted down. A two-week submission window was allowed for NDIS clients to express their concerns, and more than 240 submissions have been received. People with Disability Australia launched a campaign warning plans to boot over 160,000 people off the scheme would cut supports, causing widespread harm across the disability community. The government wants to save $37 billion from the ballooning scheme. The Senate inquiry will have to report back by June 16.
3: Agricultural production is expected to fall significantly this year. The Australian Bureau of Agricultural and Resource Economics and Sciences is forecasting a 5% decline to $98.3 billion in 2025-26. Lower crop production volume and livestock prices, resulting from expectations of less favourable seasonal conditions, were to blame. High fuel and fertiliser costs were also putting pressure on growers. Summer crop production is estimated to have fallen by 15%. Workers at a gas operation